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1: Jamie, if you could change jobs, how often are you doing that?
2: 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Okay. You can't reinvent yourself if you're somewhere forever.
1: You know what? 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You're where you're at, you're going to be you forever. You go somewhere else, anything you want. They're not going to know your past. Jamie, thanks for listening.

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1: 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Jenny, you had a friend come in from another country and you took them where?
2: I had a friend who came in from Australia and I took him to the Outback Steakhouse.
1: Uh-huh.
2: And that was a miscalculation on my part because...
1: Why?
2: He had no idea what a blooming onion was. And I was terribly embarrassed.
1: Yeah, well, you know, I thought he would know blooming onion because they're such a thing in Australia. Fun fact, they are not. They're still delicious, though. Thanks for listening. You know-

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1: 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Because I want to know. Hit me up right now. I'd love to hear from you.
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Humans were not created to sit in silence. 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
1: It's Josh, and I think social media is the way to go because, well, that's the best way to get a hold of me. 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
1: Bob, what's going on, dude?
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Stacey hanging with you and back to school time. So if you've got kids around the radio, oops, you should probably remove them from the radio because it's back to school time. 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
1: It's Stacy hanging with you, and I don't know, will Martha Stewart be in it? Will it be rated R? Probably. There's a Snoop Dogg biopic that's in talks. If so, we'll get it like August of 2027. Count me in.

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1: Thanks for hanging out. It's Stacy with you, and no vocal blend better than Lane Staley and Jerry Cantrell. I preach it like it's the gospel. It is good news. But the MTV Unplugged from 1996 that they recorded, it's 30 years old already. So the 30th anniversary reissue, CD and vinyl options, due out September 25th. If you want to watch it, though, that's on Paramount Plus, where behind the scenes are Jerry Cantrell was sick as a dog, borderline throwing up in between songs, and Metallica, of course, was in attendance.

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1: Motley Crue has that big tour running through the end of September, marking the 45th anniversary. 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

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It's Rock 106.9. It's Stacy and the Creed Cruise. Have you been to one? Do you think you'll ever go to one? Because it seems like they're making it an annual thing. 2027 is set. 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

Open up for Green Day. Well, that's what the movie's about. Nimrods, a Green Day comedy. So that's still in theaters, but catch it before it goes away. I don't know how long this one will last. It's doing all right.

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4: 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So far this morning, starting off light on 77 north and south by the airport. 30 looks good eastbound and westbound. So does 62. I'm Pat Butler from the Total Traffic Center.
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1: It's Stacy, and you may or may not know the name Jack Irons, who was with Red Hot Chili Peppers, also Pearl Jam. Had quite the health scare, and he recently shared some of the ins and outs of it. But in June 2024, suffered from extreme pain, which led to a brain lesion. Got an MRI, revealed it was an infection, had emergency surgery, ended up having challenges with his speech, even movement during his recovery. Ultimately, he's been diagnosed with epilepsy, but he continues to play drums on a smaller scale and supplied a lot of commentary for that new Rise of the Red Hot Chili Peppers documentary.
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0: He had a picture of a child wearing a Halloween costume that was problematic. You got to see this picture of this guy. This is problematic. He's wearing a mask like the kid was, but he's doing this of his own volition. He's wearing, strangely, I think to try to obscure his identity, he's wearing like a COVID mask or a surgical mask, but he's cut the mask open so that almost his entire face is showing. And the reason why I'll show you this picture here in a second is because this guy, this is in Tulsa, Oklahoma. This guy is wanted by police. Let me see if Snitz pulls up the picture. Here he is. Now, if you look at this picture, this guy's wanted by police. He's wearing purple latex gloves. He's wearing a surgical mask with his, but it's cut open so you can still see his face. They also say he's wearing a shower cap. I'll take their word for that. It doesn't quite look like a shower. Maybe it is a shower cap, but he's got a shower cap over his head. Looks like he might have glasses on. He has a crossbody bag, like a man purse. And he's carrying here, you'll see, a green plastic bag. Now, that green plastic bag is the kind of bag that Charlie might use if he was taking his dog out on a walk out of
1: exactly,
0: public.
1: Yep.
0: The dog.
1: Yep, we have green
0: pooped.
1: Ones, and it's yep. A poop bag for the dog, yep.
0: And so this guy's carrying a poop bag. Well, the reason this guy's carrying a poop bag is because he will defecate into this poop bag. And then, here's a picture of him. He's just basically pretty much completely naked. He might be wearing a thong. Yeah, he is wearing a thong. Walking around, they also say he has red Crocs on. It's quite the getup that this guy has. So he poops into the green plastic bag. And then he doesn't put that in the trash there. He will smear the poop all over businesses. And he is a serial defecator, according to police.
1: Does he poop on the premises? Or does he do it at his house and then bring the poop?
2: Like fresh?
0: Well, I think he poops in the bag. I think he does it on premises. Now, you'll see here, I'm looking at that picture. If you look at the one where it's the wider shot, mm-hmm. It looks to me like this is, if you zoom in on that, that's like the receptacle where you put poop bags.
1: That's the dog poop bin, yeah.
0: That's exactly right. So now they're saying that he's a serial defecator, that he's pooping into the bag. I just wonder how well they've searched this video. Are we sure he's not just taking bags of poop out of the poop bin and smearing it on businesses? I mean, whatever he's doing is extremely bizarre. But could you imagine this guy? Could you imagine just for the sake of argument, it's 2 o'clock. I think this was actually at 4:30 in the morning. It's 4:30 in the morning. Maybe you have to go, oh man, I need to run up to the store or go to the ATM, take out some cash.
1: Yeah. Yep.
0: And you see this guy walking down the street wearing nothing but a thong, a cut open medical mask, a poop bag, crossbody man purse, and purple latex gloves. So police are searching for this guy as the serial
1: pooper.
0: Are these pooper.
1: Businesses that have wronged him?
0: Well, I'm not sure because the one business, they were getting the poop smeared on their doors and walls, windows, and it was happening so much that they got a camera so that they could...
1: He doesn't just hit the place once. He keeps going back.
0: Oh, no. He's a serial defecator.
1: Well, I thought serial, but going and hitting different businesses. He's hitting the same business.
0: I think it's the same ones. And so now he is, I believe, the one that was close up. That maybe not. But there was one picture. Maybe we don't even have it. But he's just staring right into the camera as he does this. Maybe it's this one. I don't know, but he stares right into the camera.
1: What kind of business?
2: Retails? Is a food establishment?
0: It's a good question. It doesn't say in here.
1: Like the cable company or something wronged him?
0: Doesn't say. It just says that the cops have responded several times and have yet to track us down. Help us find this guy. Please, if you know where we can find him, we'd love to relieve these business owners.
2: Oh, he's relieving, all right.
1: What kind of company would you want to? What company would you want to do this to?
2: Ooh, who's wronged you?
0: Mm.
3: Wait, you got to exclude the one we work for?
1: See, somebody else already does this. I don't know if you've ever seen the front window.
0: What do you mean? Is there somebody smearing poop on the front window at iHeart?
3: During meetings.
1: There was a meeting once that there was just a huge turd splatter across the entire,
0: big
1: portion. I guess not the whole window. They were trying to go in like the corner, but they did a spray and hit the window. And then they just continued doing, I don't think they did it while the meeting was going on, but you think you'd walk in and go, wow, there's crap, all like human crap all over the window. Maybe we don't do the meeting. And no, they're just all sitting there.
0: So nobody witnessed the guy actually spraying you?
1: No.
0: Okay.
1: You think you'd go to a different meeting room after? You walk in and you see that.
0: If there was there aren't too many. I'm trying to think of the businesses that really pissed me off. Obviously, the contractor's a bankruptcy box, but who else? You know, everybody complains about their cable company and their cell phone company. I don't have any issues with either one, my cable or my cell phone. They're pretty good as far as I'm concerned.
1: Currently, my cable company's fine, but I've had issues before that I would have loved to.
0: Like what? What do they do?
1: The internet would just never work. It just would cut out all the time. You're just like, what are you doing? Just come out and fix it. And then they would do the whole thing. They send an independent contractor out that doesn't actually work for the company, so he doesn't know why it's not working, and it's just a big waste of everybody's time. So they've pissed me off a lot before. My dad was having a problem with his cable before he died, and he couldn't drive, and I'm on the phone with them, and I go to their business where he lived, and the place is just, there's nobody in the business, literally empty. And you'd call, and I was trying to do something in person. I was like, I'll just take care of this in person. It'll be a lot easier than over the phone for hours on the phone. I look up the address. It's right by his house. I go, okay, I'll just drive there. We'll go get it taken care of. And you go there and it's just, the door's just locked and you can't go in.
0: Oh, you can't even get in. You can't even go into the building.
1: No, even though it says, you know, this is our address for the cable company. And then you get there and they go, no, well, you can't come in here and talk to us. You got to do this over the phone. And then you get on the phone, and then it's a huge ordeal. You're just like, I don't remember exactly what we were doing, but it was a simple thing. It would be hours on the phone or 5 minutes in person, and they just wouldn't let me in. That annoyed me. I would have definitely spread crap on them.
0: They do say that this guy joins the ranks of other serial defecators, including Colorado's mad pooper, the parking lot pooper of Ashland, Massachusetts, and of course, in New Jersey, the superintendent of schools. I do remember that was a guy, I vaguely remember that one. That wasn't too long ago. But didn't we have a case?

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Welcome to Tuesday, everyone. I'm Teresa, ready to give you the best of days. And the highlight, cherry on top, trip to Vegas that happens just after 1 o'clock.

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I'm Teresa. Don't forget to make us number one preset and keep Canton's Rock Station at your fingertips. 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

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Well, I've got a good hour of rock and one of the most insane sports headlines, well, that I've seen in a minute. it's not like sports are not without their drama, but this is insane. Give me two songs, I'll get you caught up.

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This is your reminder. We got an Ozfest 2027 Birmingham date, and that's it. But if we keep just manifesting U.S. tour dates, maybe it'll happen. I'm going to keep trying. Never made

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1: Let me just put a little bug in your ear as I get you into Green Day. 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

Canton's Rock Station, Rock 106.9. This is a good heads up. Don't forget the Eagles have added more Sphere dates. 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
1: Let me slide you into the core four here of Metallica and just get ready to rumble. I got Ozzy, Rush coming up, plus just after one. You know, that keyword is coming.

Canton's Rock Station, Rock 106.9. This is where I say good luck on that ace and good luck on that trip to Vegas for our iHeartRadio Music Festival. I love you guys and I hope you win the trip.

Rock 106.9. I've noticed on social some yays and nays with Axl on stage for the Guns N' Roses tour. Like, those high-pitched Axl notes, they're hard for him to hit now, but everything else sounds good. I mean, the guy gave us his all for decades. You can't get mad at him for blowing out some of the voice.

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1: Welcome to Tuesday, everyone. It's going quite well. I'm Teresa. Let me get you into Creed Higher. Black Crowes, Boston on the way. It's good. It's all good.

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Okay, so just out of curiosity, because me, there's 68 days until Halloween. I thought some of you could use that knowledge, myself included. It's Pearl Jam now. Here's Daughter. Welcome to Tuesday.

0: tell me is it coming to number two? Yeah, that's the why he doesn't come in from 311. So after that, yelling and screaming and telling him why.
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1: Journey, it's one of those bands you can't help but to sing along to. 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That guy's awesome. Journey, don't stop believing.

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1: Gavin Rossdale, 60 years old now. The dude looks great. And he and his band Bush working on another studio album. Should be out sometime later this year, beginning of next year. Bush, here's Glycerine.

Rock 106.9. Humans were not created to sit in silence. We were born to be loud. Guaranteed human.

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1: It's really great to know that you're listening to me right now because, well, that makes me feel really good. And even though it's not about me, it's about you. I appreciate you listening, and I just want to say thank you. Thanks for listening. You're the best.

0: 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Peter, what's going on, my man?
1: Hey, Josh, love the show. Keep up the good work.
0: Oh, that's awfully nice of you. Who paid you to say that? Hey, that's really nice, though. Thanks for listening.